0: guys doing?
1: Just so you know off the bat, tonight's a special night. Because it is the second and the last night of the Newsboys God's Not Dead live recording. You are here tonight. So make all the noise you want, because you'll be heard on CD in a couple of months. That said, is it okay, Minnesota, if together we all get our praise on tonight?

0: that I'm mercy. Yo, 7-Boy, Mr. Funky, Imagen Studios.
1: Musicalizamos tu vida.